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There is a magazine that might not be here anymore. We'll tell you what it is. And but if you have a song request or like a birthday shout out, send us a message. Sam Alex Radio on Instagram. Kayla, happy 21st.

0: KNEI.
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1: An expert has a way of overcoming grief. There's one thing that they highly recommend. I'll tell you about this on the way on the Sam Alex Show.

but I let it slip right through my hands. But I let it slip right through.

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Three states, dozens of towns, one huge signal. 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

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But remember, I won't allow the things you used to do.

0: 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Takes only one to gun you down. Goodbye, Martin.
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Love that. Welcome to Remake Heaven for today. Teddy and Doyle, the Wilburn Brothers, and Somebody's Back in Town. Big, big hit for them in their career. The remake actually came from Ricky Van Shelton from his album Loving Proof, and he did a stand-up job on this song.

Some shows say they play classic country, but they don't. But we do. We play everything from the mid-1940s through the 1980s. Songs you love but may have forgotten about. This is Country Legends Jukebox with J. Dean.

83, mainly cloudy skies expected. High of 81, Monday, with thunderstorms likely. 88, partly cloudy, Tuesday. I'm meteorologist Kara Foster on Bluff Country 103.5 KNEI. Right now, it's 69 degrees.

to 1967 for Tex Ritter, Just Beyond the Moon. Tex Ritter, by the way, was the father of John Ritter, who played on Three's Company, the sitcom, on television. There you go. So we're saluting Jack Green today. Jack Green had a really good partnership with Jeannie Seely. Jack Green and Jeannie Seely released a number of albums, had a number of hits, went on tour together, and later in their careers hosted a morning breakfast for people that were coming to Nashville to see the Grand Ole Opry and see all the other sites. And I actually attended one of those breakfasts, and it was wonderful. So probably the biggest hit that Jack Green had with Jeannie Seely happened in 1969. It's called I Wish I Didn't Have to Miss You. It's your Forgotten 45 for this week.

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1: Taste of Country calls it musically fantastic and lyrically extremely touching. And Billboard magazine has it ranked as the number one Luke Bryan song of all time. This week, Drink a Beer is live from the infield.
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